0: New York City. If you live in New York City in the 1960s, if you live in New York City
1: and you're tired of having your stuff
0: scuffed and tossed about
1: by some
0: boules loving loudies.

0: grootste invloed geweest in je muzikale leven? En dit was Steve Reich zijn antwoord.
1: At the age of 14, a friend of mine said, I want you to come over, you gotta hear this. And he played me a recording of The Rite of Spring. And if I had to pick one moment that changed my life, I would say that was this.
0: Mm-hmm.
1: I said, what is this? What on earth is it? And I began searching all Stravinsky's work. This led to following through on Bartok, and it really opened up a door. A little bit later, the same friend of mine said, come on, I want you to play something. And he played me the fifth Brandenburg by Johann Sebastian Bach. And again, I said, incredible. And I didn't even know that Bach existed. Such
0: wow.
1: is the ignorance to be in America in the middle class in the 1950s. And I would say that those experiences of Stravinsky, Bach, Miles Davis and Coltrane, they really are the... without that, I wouldn't be what I have become.
0: Mm-hmm.
1: And they still tower over everything else in my personal pace today.
0: Steve Reich vertelt zelf op zijn 14e lied een vriend hebben Le Sacre du Printemps van Stravinsky horen. En later ook nog het 5e Brandenburgse concerto van Bach. En samen met Miles Davis en John Coltrane zijn dat de mensen die hem het meest beïnvloed hebben, denkt hij. Ik duik zo meteen samen met collega Gerrit Valkenaars in nog andere zeer verrassende invloeden in de muziek van Steve Reich. Eerst ook even de invloed van de Joodse muziek laten horen in de tweede beweging van Reich's Triple Quartet uit 1998.

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Stop blowing bubbles, Gussie. 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
1: She was very good looking. 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Very good looking. Very good looking. 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

0: 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Recite psalms all night.
1: Simply sitting.